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9: On Lifeline, as we are officially now 60 days away from the end of summer, we check in with Jay Steele for the Badass Breakthrough in North America's hottest new song. Can we call it that?
1: You can call it new if you'd like, because it's kind of new to me, and I'm a Michael Jackson fan, to be honest. I'll tell you what, Michael Jackson Chicago was released back in May of 2014, but it never became a big hit, and, you know, a lot of music after Michael's passing never really did much, but I'll be honest with you. The Michael Jackson movie that broke all the records really helped break him back onto the Billboard Hot 100. The song is now on the chart, and this marks Michael Jackson being the first artist to have a new Hot 100 entry in every decade since the 70s. No other artist has done it, and he's doing it now. Chicago is your Badass Breakthrough today.
9: Well, he still hasn't had number ones in every decade like Cher in the 60s through the 90s. Ooh!
1: Very true.
9: When's she going to have another hit again? Or Madonna, you know? Why don't we bring them back?
1: Nah, it's okay. I'll just enjoy their classic music.
9: She was fun to watch at the FIFA World Cup, though, lip-syncing and wearing all that stuff.
1: You expect that from Madonna at this point, right? It's like when you see her on TV, you know what you're going to get.
9: Unfortunately. Well, let's do Chicago right now, and Jay Steele back with you on Wednesday night.
1: All right, mate. Talk.

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12: Hello, Liveline. What do you want to hear?
13: I'd like to hear What Comes Around Goes Around by Justin Timberlake.
12: Wow, that's probably my favorite song by him, and you never hear it on the radio anymore.
13: Well, I've been falling in love with Justin Timberlake pretty recently, so I love that song especially.
12: 2006, 20 years ago. My goodness. How old were you then?
13: I was not born.
12: You weren't born? You sound so much older.
13: Yeah, I get that a lot.
12: What's your name? Where are you calling from?
13: I'm William. I am calling from Southdale, Kentucky.
12: Now, because this is such a great song and we're a different kind of show, we do things the unique way. Would you like the radio edit, which is 5 minutes, or would you like the extended original version, which is 7 minutes?
13: I'll do the radio edit.
12: All right. Good. All the program directors would be very upset. Well, thanks for calling Liveline.
13: Yep.

0: Monday night. How about that? What a great weekend. I hope you had fun, too, just watching the World Cup, if that was the only thing. What an event. I'm so glad that there's something in the world to bring people together. And I don't give a crap about soccer or football. You know, the Super Bowl comes on, and it's like, whatever. I tune in for the commercials, and it's a great excuse to get together with each other, whether it's friends you haven't seen in a while, some family members far away, maybe just your friends. Whatever it is that you're doing tonight, we want to know all about it, and the music that you love could be as Rewind starts in just 10 minutes. We do it every single day. It's the most popular part of the show. All those great throwbacks and songs from the past. You got to call us right now, though, and tell us the story. Pick a good one. Come on. 85 Liveline right now. That's the phone number. Your connection to music, people, and life. 85 Liveline. 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We're live.
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1: K-E-L.
2: T-E-R. T-E-R.
1: It's pronounced Kelter.
2: Correct.
1: Okay. Mason Kelter.
2: Yeah.
1: Not Basin.
2: Definitely like not Jason. Mason. Or Jason or Nathan.
1: Okay. Okay, your real name is really... It's not Charlie Manson.
2: Kelter Skelter. Charlie Manson, right? No.
1: It's Kelter.
2: Yeah.
1: Manson. Mason Kelter.
2: Manson Kelter. No, Mason.
1: Manson.
2: Mason.
1: I don't know where I got Mason from. Charlie Mason.
2: Charlie.
1: Okay, it's Mason. Tell me your name again.
2: Kelter. Mason Kelter. K-E-L-T-E-R.
1: Okay, Mason. Like the Mason.
2: Yeah, like Kelter. A Mason jar.
1: Kelter.
2: Yes, I'm glad we got it.
1: Okay, I've got it.
2: And
1: I'm
2: Margaret.
1: Hear your voice on the radio.
2: Margaret, what's your last name?
1: Never mind. Too sexy.
2: Too sexy. Well, Margaret, too sexy.
1: Yeah,
2: I love you
1: sexy.
2: And hope you call back. And I have to run, but have a great night, okay, Margaret?
1: You too.
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12: Hi. Could you play what's it called? Or could you play Need to Know by Doja Cat?
2: Need to Know. Wow. I forgot about that song.
12: I just kind of thought of it.
2: Yeah. Let's see. Last time we played it, oh my gosh, you're not even going to believe this. March March 22nd, 2024 was the last time we played this song.
12: Really?
2: We haven't played it in over 2 years. Yeah, what's your name?
12: Erica.
2: It was so big, and then it just kind of went away. Nobody ever asked for it anymore. Where are you from, Erica?
12: Murray, Ontario.
2: And what's going on tonight?
12: We're just going on a drive looking for bears.
2: Looking for what? Bears? Have you hit any yet?
12: Hit any?
2: Yeah, I thought you said you were looking for bears.
12: Oh, no, we like looking for them. We don't...
2: Oh, do you usually find a lot?
12: Not really. We caught deer, though.
2: Yeah, hopefully you're in a car, right? You're just driving around, you're not, like, in the woods.
12: Yeah, we're in a car.
2: Okay, good. I was going to say, you just want to die or something? Well, you stay safe, and thanks for calling Live Line. If you see anything crazy, call us back. Tell us all about it.
12: Okay.
2: All right. Bye-bye. Yeah.

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1: 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I don't like ghost cars.
2: Okay.
1: They're supposed to be visible. They're supposed to be here. They're supposed to be helpful, not like,
3: sneaky. Got you, evildoer. More money in my bank account. And then run and squirrel this away.
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2: 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It's kind of a weird one. Okay. I remember you mentioning this in your news feed no more than a month or so ago.
3: Okay.
2: So I'm going to jog your memory. Do you remember the accusations that Madison Square Garden was keeping track of gay performers?
3: Yeah, lightly. Remind me.
2: Okay. So Madison Square Garden, now this was a Wired article that ran with the headline. The headline was Madison Square Garden kept a list of gay celebrities. And the article alleged that the arena kept an internal database of celebrities and VIPs, included labels for sexuality, racial identity, and risk levels.
3: Right.
2: Okay?
3: Yes.
2: Now, Madison Square Garden
3: said... That's kind of weird.
2: Well, Madison Square Garden came out and said Wired's reporting is inaccurate and false. MSG is pursuing legal remedies.
3: Oh, wow.
2: Now they've officially sued
3: Wired
2: for big money. And Wired has come back out and saying... okay, so MSG
3: says... That's drama, man. That's a big deal.
2: Yeah, it is kind of a big deal. That's why I'm bringing it up.
3: Because they would... yeah, that's weird. Like, why would Wired, though, run an article like that to throw them under the bus?
2: Okay, so MSG is saying Wired report false and purposely misleading facts to generate a story with complete disregard for the truth and their ethical obligation as journalists. So Wired turned around and said, "Nah, we stand by it. Like, we think this is legit."
3: But why would MSG want to put those labels? Like, because they would need more security if these people were in the arena? That's weird.
2: I think when it comes down to risk level, this is the whole idea of profiling under stereotypical labels.
3: Okay.
2: So Wired has come back and said, "We stand by our reporting. We plan to vigorously defend it against this baseless and ridiculous lawsuit. We look forward to continuing our coverage of MSG and on billionaire James Dolan's use of technology across his entertainment empire." So they're trying to say it goes even deeper than that.
3: Weird.
2: "It's part of one part of our wider mission and the critical job of journalists now more than ever holding power to account."
3: That's weird. The whole thing is weird. Why would MSG do that, first of all? And then why would Wired make that up? I mean, I do the same thing, but only if you're straight in my phone. So then I know if I'm texting a heterosexual.
2: And at what time?
3: Yeah.
2: Tyler's phone blocks him, actually, from texting certain people at certain times.
3: Anytime after 6 p.m., your text doesn't go through.
1: We play the most music.
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1: 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Every day.
0: Energy 106.

0: today is Connor Bedard's birthday. Do we care?
1: Yeah, absolutely. Okay. Connor Bedard, man, there's a lot of speculation around what's going to happen with him. He's going to be on the shelf. He just had shoulder surgery. He's out 4 months, so he's not going to be able to start the season. And people are wondering, are they going to trade him? Like, he's 23.
0: He is 21 today.
1: Jeepers, Murphy.
0: Luke Bryan.
1: Man, it's crazy. He's been in the league 3 years already. That's nuts.
0: Luke Bryan is celebrating a birthday. Do we care?
1: Yeah.
0: I'm just going to keep asking if we care.
1: Yeah, of course.
0: How old do you think he is?
1: Luke Bryan is 39?
0: He's 50 today.
1: Whoa.
0: Yeah.
1: Holy smokes.
0: Yeah.
1: He looks good under a cowboy hat.
0: Yeah. I know him from the SpongeBob movie, the OG, David Hasselhoff.
1: Yeah, of course. Knight Rider, Baywatch. Oh, the... He's got to be 70?
0: He's 74 today.
1: Wow.
0: Today is National Yellow Pig Day.
1: Huh?
0: National Wrong Way Day. Oh, National Peach Ice Cream Day.
1: What?
0: National Lottery Day.
1: Why do
0: and
1: any...
0: then we can celebrate this one together since we have companion tattoos. National Tattoo Day.
1: Why do any of
0: If you don't know this, Dave and I have Nintendo Switch Joy-Cons tattooed on our legs.
1: Yes.
0: Because we lost a bet.
1: I was called out on that over the weekend.
0: Were you actually?
1: At a barbecue. Is that a controller on the back of your leg?
0: See, it makes more sense on my leg because it's a video game tattoo leg. You're like,
1: what, I've never played video games before? Well, dude, I was playing video games before you were born.
0: That's the only tattoo you have on that leg. So it sticks out a little more. It's I have a only, Yoshi beside
1: it's
0: mine.
1: It's the only tattoo I have south of my belly button.
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0: K-40.
1: Two calls to get to today on the Loud Line at 204-478-8040. Kick it off with this.
2: Hi, we were hoping you could play Phases by Pretty Much. If not, can you play Waking Up by in Vegas by Katy Perry? Thank you.
1: I think you're looking for Mason.
3: Yeah, and by the way,
1: the live line.
3: Katy Perry dragged her boyfriend Justin Trudeau into a music video recently.
1: Yeah. Well, it was on social media.
3: And the content of the song, apparently, Justin Trudeau's getting backlash for because she mentions a lyric about burning churches, and then he was all about, you know, anyways.
1: Whatever.
3: It's ugly.
1: You know what? They are having the most fun. I'm not saying I agree or disagree with him or whatever they're doing, but if they have a good relationship, good for them. It seems like they're vibing, which is hard for both of them, apparently. So good. Enjoy life. Last call.
4: Good morning. Happy hot Friday. Hey, it's happened. I am a little bit embarrassed to say it happens almost once a year.
1: Okay.
4: But yesterday at Ladies League, I didn't actually make it all the way to my cart, which I have done before, but I got all the way to the edge of the green and realized I was still carrying the flag.
3: Well done.
1: I needed that.
3: Yeah.
1: That's exactly what I needed today, Marlon.
3: That means you've had enough drinks.
1: Yeah, we could just end the call there. That's how good that was. Sometimes I do that without my golf club. Like, I leave my golf club at the green.
3: That's right.
1: I don't usually bring the flag.
4: So, yeah, I try to carry the flag to my cart about once a year. I had too much on my mind. I was in charge of keeping everybody's stats for the game we were playing for Golf League. So, that's my defense. Anyways, golfing's great. I got my grandkids junior golf clubs this year, and they're just loving it. So I'm excited. Can't wait to go golfing with them. I have a little bit of a sports-related joke for you. It's not golf, but something else. What do you call a paternity testing facility in Indiana?
1: What?
4: It's called Who's Your Daddy? Have a great weekend, everybody.
3: Okay, so
1: what does that mean?
3: Okay, so
1: I'm just laughing.

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1: It's Game Scoop time. Hi, Lee.
2: Hi, Lee.
1: PMP Games has three locations here in the city of Winnipeg, or you can check them out online at pmpgamesonline.com. Of course, we will do a little check-in first on their massive viral petition going around right now. Believe it or not, CBC just covered their petition about time. There are more than 320,000 signatures on PMP Games' petition to tell Sony and PlayStation to keep physical discs. If you've missed it, Sony announced that they're going to stop producing physical copies of new games for PlayStation consoles starting in January of 2028. And PNP Games said, hell no, and they made a petition, and it's sitting at over 320,000 signatures now.
3: Okay, here's the thing, and I believe me when I tell you, I'm not the pessimist on this one, but I'm just the realist on this one. I think it's fantastic that we're doing this. If you haven't signed the petition yet, like Tyler and I have, please go do so.
1: Yep.
3: It's on their website, PNP Games, and the reason why it's important is because when people check receipts down the road, you can say like, no.
1: We told you.
3: We stood up when it was time to stand up.
1: Right.
3: Here's the unfortunate part. I think that Sony and Xbox are going to go, that's great, you guys. We really appreciate you speaking up. Little pat on the head, and then they're going to move along with their plans anyways. But here's the most frustrating part. They've said, well, we decided to go away from digital copies because it's an expense that we don't need. And everyone thought, oh, all right, then the price of your game's going to come down. Oh, no.
1: No.
3: You're still paying full top dollar for that.
1: Yeah, so an ex-PlayStation executive says the digital age of PlayStation will not be cheaper because they aren't producing physical copies. So this is why it's important to sign this petition, because at the end of the day, vote with your wallet. If this is something that you do not want to stand for, then you just can't buy those games. Otherwise, they're going to win. He actually went on to say that this move is to maximize revenue only for Sony and PlayStation. Xbox hasn't outright said that they want to do full digital yet, but that was obviously hinted at. Nintendo's actually being celebrated online right now because they've made a move that makes their digital copies anywhere between $10 to $15 cheaper than a physical copy, and they've said they have no plans to remove physical copies off the shelves. So
3: here's the other part, too, that I'm sure they've had conversations behind closed doors, but very similar to the whole conversation that we had about if you, even though you buy something, doesn't mean you own it.
1: Oh, yeah.
3: Right? So if that's the case, then pirating something isn't stealing.
1: So
3: it's the same kind of argument. So I think what they're going to run into the same problem that the movie industry has been dealing with now since streaming came out with the Pirate Bay.
1: Yep.
3: I think we're going to see a very similar platform set up where you're going to be able to pirate video games.
1: Get this. This is just to validate everything. There's a gamer going viral. His name is Joshua. He's 25 years old. He had his Microsoft account permanently deleted by Microsoft, but it was actually because it was compromised by hackers. Not because he was hacking. Hackers compromised his account, and Microsoft said, ooh, you're hacking, we're going to delete it. Well, despite knowing this, Microsoft also chose to erase the account and all of his games and everything inside of it. He lost thousands of dollars on digital games and irreplaceable personal files, including some of his son's baby pictures, because it was his entire Microsoft account. Now, get this. Microsoft originally said, you can rebuy your games. You can go and rebuy them all. You can start fresh. We're not going to help you. So this is exactly what we're talking about with this petition. They can just choose at any point to say goodbye and just take your account away, and you don't own anything anymore. Whereas if those were physical copies, he would have been able to buy a new Xbox and just throw them in.
3: Is Klaus Schwab running Xbox and PlayStation?
1: Who's that?
3: He will own nothing and he will be happy.
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1: With Wheeler and Tyler.
0: Did you catch the latest drama? Here's Tyler with the details.
2: Well, before we get into the drama, Wheels, where's the Spence neighborhood in the city?
3: Spence is, if you're heading up Sherbrooke, it's kind of down your right-hand side north of Portage all the way to where the hospital is.
2: Oh, okay. Well, the drama is there were nearly 24 parked cars that had their windows and windshields all completely smashed. Winnipeg police.
3: Yep, that checks out.
2: Winnipeg police have said that they did arrest the 30-year-old man for doing it, and he used a chain. Just went around whipping a chain at all these windows and windshields. 24
3: parked
2: cars.
3: This, all those chain mails, if you don't forward this on to 8 people, bad luck will happen. There's your evidence.
2: There's the chain. There's a family in San Diego that is going viral because they booked an Airbnb and they walked inside the Airbnb and they saw a photo of them framed on the wall from 10 years ago. The family said none of them knew that this photo was even taken and they don't know how this photo was taken of them.
3: Was it AI?
2: No, it's them.
3: Yeah, but is there any chance that the Airbnb owner
2: took a photo
3: of their profile?
2: It was them on a vacation from 10 years ago.
3: And was it put there purposely to be like, hey?
2: I don't know. Oh, that's weird. They've never even seen that photo. So then some people are calling them out saying they're doing this for attention. They framed it. They hung it up. But others are saying, well, that's creepy.
3: Interesting.
2: Yeah. You walk into an Airbnb in a city that you don't live in and there's a framed photo of you on the wall, I'm leaving. I'm not staying. I'm leaving.
3: I remember one year for my wife and I's anniversary, we went back and stayed at the Fort Garry, and I had it. I took an old guitar, and I had it. I went to Seinmeister,
2: okay.
3: And I had them put a whole bunch of photos of my wife all over the guitar, and then I gave it at the hotel. I said, can you put this in the room before we get there?
2: Yeah, that's cute.
3: And so when we walked in, Candace was so confused. She's like, how did they get? What? And I was like, no, I did this.
2: Right.
3: She's like, oh.
2: That would have been weird if the Fort Garry had just done that.
3: Right.
2: Because they're like, well, how'd you get these photos? It's not weird because that's you. This is a weird situation. We'll end on the most important Winnipeg story of the morning. They have finally started deconstruction on the Arlington Bridge.
3: Oh.
2: Yeah. Remember, it is just the south portion of the bridge that they're working on right now.
3: So yeah. I can still visit the north portion.
2: You can. 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

0: Good morning. It's Wheeler and Tyler. It's been a busy few weeks here in not just Winnipeg, but across Manitoba. But in Winnipeg specifically this summer, my gosh, there's a lot of festivals going on. We just wrapped up the Great Outdoors Comedy Festival and Super Spike in the same weekend. We had Summer of Sound. We had the Summer of Rap. Tacos and Tequila. Those are just the first few that I thought of. So, to kick off the show this morning, with Wrong Answers Only, we're coming up with our own new summer festival here in Winnipeg. What's it called? 204-452-1061. We're looking for wrong answers this morning. I'm going with the Geese Goose Festival. The Goose Geese Festival. The Goose Geese Festival, where we just celebrate them and they just hiss at us the entire time. The Goose Geese hiss. So I can't say that five times fast. Winnipeg's newest summer festival is called what? Wrong answers only. 204-452-1061.
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2: Waking up next to you. Friday night, let me take you out. Show downtown what it's all about. Something kind of like we used to do. Break out the hills, break out the dress. As beautiful as when we first met.

0: It's Energy 106, Wheeler and Tyler, and these wrong answers are ridiculous. I'm trying not to pre-read them because I got enough. I got a taste, and you're doing just fine. We're doing Winnipeg's newest summer festival. We're coming up with our own new Winnipeg version of a summer festival that we're throwing. What is it called? 204-452-1061 for wrong answers only. We'll read those right away. Very excited about that. Also, I think it was last week, Wheeler and I were talking about Toys R Us in Winnipeg and how the Regent location announced that it was closing, even though they just wrapped up these massive renovations. If you haven't been, well, I mean, it's tough to go now. It's pretty much empty in there, but they had this whole like playland area in the back that they renovated for kids to go play while, you know, you shopped and whatever. And it was massive. And they just renovated that. And then they announced they were closing. Well, after we kind of posted about it and talked about it, people started sending in, well, the St. James Toys R Us is also closing. So in Wait What, all the details about Toys R Us and where it's at here in Winnipeg. It's coming up right away here. These wrong answers are murdering me. I'm seriously not trying to look at them. They're just popping up, okay? I can't help it. Now, here's the deal. Rainbow Stage, they just wrapped up Jesus Christ Superstar. And they're busy. It is their superstar season, and they're going right into Legally Blonde coming up on August 13th, going until August 30th, and it's going to be good. We were talking to some of the cast on Instagram yesterday, and they're stoked about it. They put, let me quote one of them. What did they say? Tyler, you will love it. I was like, okay, yeah, deal. So August 13th to 30th, Rainbow Stage is bringing you Legally Blonde. We have a pair of tickets to win right now, early morning crew for you. All you have to do is just, what do I want you to do this morning? I want you to send me like a, in my brain it made more sense, and then I went to go say it out loud and it didn't make as much sense, but I wanted you to send me like a blonde moment, like a, yeah, I mean, you could text it, you could send a GIF of your favorite blonde, just something blonde. I think I'm actually having a blonde moment right now, so that would be my version. Come up with whatever you think the best blonde is and send it in via text, and we'll accept it and we'll pick someone before we hit 7 a.m. this morning.
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3: 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Traffic.
4: We do have new work starting up this morning eastbound on Corydon. Some lane closures between Wentworth and Lilac. Northbound Sherbrooke, we have work continuing Broadway to Ellis. Today only, get fresh colored peppers, Canada, just $1.49 per pound during $1.49 Day Tuesday. 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That's traffic and Energy 106. I'm Aaron Mitchell.
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0: 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Good morning, Wheeler and Tyler. We are we're accepting your Legally Blonde texts for Rainbow Stage, to send you to Rainbow Stage to see Legally Blonde. We're just asking you to send in your best GIF or your favorite blonde moment to the text line at 204-452-1061. Yeah, we're getting some good ones. We'll pick a winner soon. Our Tearaway a Day calendar, thanks to my blonde mom, Mama Carr, up in Swan River, Manitoba. If for July 21st, Tuesday, if a cluttered desk is a sign of a cluttered mind, then what's an empty desk? Well, then that's a clueless mind.
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0: 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Here's the tea. Last week, we were talking about Toys R Us and how the Regent location, they didn't really announce they were closing, but signs started going up saying store closing, clearance, and then people started to look into it a little more and notice, well, it seems like they're actually closing because they're selling the fixtures, you know, like the shelvings and all the lightings and everything. They're selling it all. They're getting rid of it all. And that makes sense. That's usually what you do if you're closing down. That's a pretty iconic spot on Regent there. And we mentioned earlier, but they just renovated. Like, they just put a bunch of money into that Toys R Us, especially in that back area for the Playland. And then that's when the comments started coming in, because if you remember, I think it was about a year ago now, the St. James location did the same thing, where they put signs up saying, closing clearance, and everybody rushed in and, you know, bought a bunch of stuff, and then they ended up staying open. The difference being is they weren't selling their the shelving and everything that they had. The one on St. James wasn't doing that. Turns out they are, yet again. Yes, the St. James location, Toys R Us, they have the same signs up that they did not just last year, but also for the place down Regent, the one on Regent. So now everybody's confused, because on the surface, it looks like they're closing. Trust me, the Regent location looks like it's closing. It is empty. It doesn't look like it's coming back. But now people are questioning all of it, because it was just a year ago that the St. James location did this, but then they stayed open. So it's a little weird. From what I gather online, it sounds like the Regent location is 100% closing, but it seems like the St. James one is. I guess we'll see. It's kind of crazy, right? Because last year when they did this, people ran in 40% off, 50% off, buy, buy, buy. And then they ended up staying open, and it was almost just like a way to get people to buy a lot of their stock. It's just a little sus. Now listen, I've been to both. I've checked both out in the last 2 weeks. They do both seem like they're closing at this point. And Toys R Us has not been doing well. They haven't. Just across the board. So we'll see. That's sad though. If we lose both of our Toys R Us locations and they're just gone, that was like the most iconic spot ever to get toys. Sad.
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0: Here we go. Energy 106, Wheeler and Tyler. We're coming up with a new festival, a new summertime festival here in Winnipeg. Tickets will go on sale very soon. Just kidding. Wrong answers only. What is that festival? The Pothole Butterfly Glenn the Robot Festival. Thanks. The Trump Festival. Okay. The new Winnipeg Festival is called the Slurping Festival, as it is all about Slurpees. Everything is a Slurpee there. You have a Slurpee-themed minigame to weird Slurpee flavors such as, ew, corn dog. Gross. Pass. New festival in Winnipeg called Let's Get Drunk with Potholes and Mosquitoes. Kind of sounds awesome. Mosquito Rave. Oh my god. Mosquito Rave. Everybody's buzzing with excitement. The Pothole Festival. Yeah, okay. I knew that was coming. We're also getting the Construction Festival. That's so much fun. You actually don't get in. You just wait in line. You just wait and wait and wait and wait. Wrong answer. New summer festival is called Pothole Jump Mosquito Slap. Sounds like a dance move for a mosquito rave. I love that. Getting some more here. Our new festival is called the Terrible Transit Festival. Access to the festival site is through our new crap transit system, and the bus is always late, and when it arrives, it's behind two already full buses. The Gotham City Festival. Okay, these are great. Oh, Jessica says the Arsons of Walmart Festival. Oh my god. There's a lot. Thank you so much. We appreciate it. These are great. These are great wrong answers. Aside from the mosquito rave, that kind of sounds lit. I'm not going to lie. Yes, we got another one. Mosquito Fest. See, that one doesn't sound as fun as the mosquito rave. The mosquito fest sounds like we walk in and they're just going to feast on us. Like, oh yes, look at the arms and legs and ankles. Whereas the rave is like, oh yeah, we're going to throw down with a bunch of mosquitoes. Who would be the DJ? That's my question for our mosquito rave. Think about that. Maybe there's a promoter listening right now. There's just been a lot of festivals in the city lately. Like, I don't even know. There's so much going on. It's amazing. And Lakeside Live is happening this weekend in Kenora. I know it's not in Winnipeg, but it's Winnipeg guys putting that on. Wheeler's the DJ. Yeah, okay. Thanks for the wrong answer. Speaking of Wheeler, yeah, he might not be here today, but he's done music news for you and a couple other things. A couple other surprises for you. We'll get to that coming up next.
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The weather, not too bad today, actually. Kind of slaps. 22 is a high. Sunny? I'll take it. Tomorrow, the sunshine continues. 28, sunny. Thursday, 29, sunny. Friday for that Bomber game, 31, sunny. It just feels so good. It's just like, oh my God, it's summer.

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4: For July 21st, 2026. I don't care. Fans have reacted to the Chris Martin curated World Cup halftime show, including soccer legend Wayne Rooney on the BBC.
5: I'll be honest, man, when it finished.
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5: I like a lot of the matters, but I thought it was crap.
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5: That's it, honestly.
7: Tell you what else you get on the BBC, honest reviews.
5: Really? It just didn't get me going.
7: I think it was Bieber that kind of brought you down, wasn't it? I think Bieber was a bit...
4: Social media blew up with mixed reaction to song choices, personnel, and overall vibe of the halftime show. When the mama sang us to sleep, but now we're stressed out. 21 Pilots.

0: have announced a global watch party for their new concert film from Mexico City called More Than We Ever Imagined.
1: Being surrounded by that many people while playing the piano, it's the closest I get to remembering why I fell in love with music.
2: Tyler and I are always talking about ways to enhance the show.
0: 21 Pilots have announced there will be a global online watch party for all fans to get involved in, taking place on August 8th.
3: The way I feel right now, I feel like we need to be all alone.
0: And Drake seems to be getting ready to drop a sequel to his 2016 mixtape as he was celebrating Canadian NBA stars Shai Alexander's birthday over the weekend and posted this clip.
4: To all the family and to everybody that's helped you elevate it, shout out to everyone in the building, to everybody that's here to celebrate it. Let's get fried. Yes. Run the shoes. Mm-hmm. Too many more dances. Should have been two chips, but don't worry, we have too many more chances.
0: Drake shared the clip on social media, captioning it, More Life 2, with the implication that a sequel to the 2016 mixtape is on the way. That's music news you can use for July 21st, 2026. I'm Dave Wheeler.
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8: Another one. Yeah. Another one.

0: the first time in its almost 100-year history, the World Cup had a halftime show.
1: Yes.
0: Now, we've talked about this before on the show, but one thing that football, F-U-T, football, not American football, not Canadian football.
1: Yeah.
0: Football.
1: Right.
0: Differentiates itself from North American sports, where if you go to a basketball event, baseball event, Canadian Football League, hockey, whatever it may be, what you have is you have a lot of, we'll call for the sake of this discussion, distraction.
1: Okay.
0: Okay. Like there's a lot of things going on. It's sensory overload when you go. There's there's music playing in between whistles, and there's announcers, and there's people in the stands where, hey, we're giving this away, and there's people skating down, and there's cheerleaders, and there's fireworks, and
1: that's a party.
0: Right. But if you watch any sort of football outside of North America, it's 90 minutes of football. That's it. That's it.
1: There's no music.
0: There's no music.
1: They just want to play the game.
0: That's it.
1: There's something to be said about that's pretty cool.
0: It's 45 minutes per half. There's 45 minutes, and then they take a quick little break, and then they come back out, and they play 45 minutes again.
1: Yeah, so you get the sport.
0: That's it.
1: Okay.
0: They're there. And a lot of times you'll see clips and you'll hear people in the background.
1: Yeah. Making their own music.
0: Right.
1: That's even better.
0: For the first time in its almost 100-year history, the World Cup had a halftime show because of the United States of America. And of course, they got Americanized, right?
1: Yeah.
0: Like, gosh darn, not only are we going to have a halftime show, we're going to have a whole bunch of people involved in it.
1: To me, the funniest thing that I saw was them inviting Timothy Chalamet to bring out the ball. Like, does a celebrity have to do everything in the States?
0: They had robots do it. They had kids do it. They had Timothy Chalamet do it.
1: It's a little much, actually. It's a little much.
0: Did you watch the halftime show?
1: I saw what I needed to see.
0: It, honestly...
1: What did you think?
0: It was a Super Bowl halftime show. To me, it really didn't differentiate itself at all. And I know Chris Martin of Coldplay curated the whole thing. Like, he was the one that got BTS involved and got the Muppets involved.
1: Yeah.
0: I was a little surprised the way it kicked off. If you didn't see it, let me try and paint a picture for you. It started off with Madonna.
1: Mm-hmm.
0: And it was very produced. There's a DJ, and it's her, and then she jumps in this car, and Ronaldinho and Ronaldo are in the vehicle, and she's driving through the tunnels of MetLife Center in New Jersey.
1: Yeah.
0: And at one point, I thought, okay, this was all pre-recorded, because right at the very end, she comes out of the tunnel in the car to make it look like, oh, they had just pulled up.
1: Right.
0: And then she's on screen for she's live for literally 10 seconds.
1: Oh.
0: And the rest was all pre-recorded.
1: Yeah.
0: And then it went from there into the Muppets, into BTS, into Justin Bieber.
1: Boring.
0: Into Shakira. And it just felt like it was shoehorned in. It didn't feel natural.
1: That's fair. I'm just seeing a lot of complaints about Bieber. That's what I'm seeing on my page.
0: You know what? I'll be honest with you.
1: I thought it was boring.
0: In the grand scheme of things, he, to me, was the only kind of real part of it because it was just him and his acoustic guitar.
1: I think it's boring.
0: Well, would you prefer his laptop?
1: I was saying hallelujah when it was over. Like, bro couldn't be bothered to really do much, which it works for him, so that's great. I'm not saying that he should change what he does. But yeah, it just kind of seemed like it was... The difference between the Super Bowl halftime show and this is the Super Bowl halftime show, you get like the artist and then they get to curate their 15 minutes. So you kind of get a better taste. Whereas this one kind of felt like it was 2 minutes, 2 minutes, 3 minutes, 3 minutes. And it was like squirrel, squirrel, squirrel. Like
0: totally.
1: I'm like, everything is so different. I can't.
0: Which again,
1: it doesn't make sense.
0: Kind of lends to the whole idea of distraction, right? Don't forget. Oh, one big distraction.
1: Yeah.
0: And I was really curious to kind of see what the traditionalists would feel about this, and a lot of them
1: it's mixed.
0: It is very mixed.
1: It's very mixed.
0: Some of them were very happy, like, hey,
1: Dude, it's the U.S. trying to shoehorn as many celebrities as they can in to make it look like, oh, look at us. We are so special and so popular. Everybody loves us.
0: Bingo.
1: Oh, my God. The ego of the States is through the roof right now.
0: But it's so funny, though. Because you've got Coldplay, UK, who curated it. Mm-hmm. You got Shakira, Colombian. You've got BTS.
1: Yeah, they were obviously trying to bring in everybody.
0: Justin Bieber from Canada.
1: But you know what they're trying to do? And I don't know. Maybe this is what I'm thinking is right now, the United States is not so loved by a lot of different places because of a certain orange man. And I think by them bringing in all these different people from all over the parts of the world, they're trying to be like, look at us. We're so inviting. We did this. Look at us. We're good.
0: Curious to hear your thoughts. Call the loud line.
1: Just saying.
0: 204-478-8040.
1: You could hear the booing when Trump went on text from around
0: line,
1: the world.
0: Text line is always open to 204-452-1061.
1: Hallelujah.
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7: 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Northbound St. Mary's, we're continuing. 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
1: What's up, Winnipeg?
2: Our former premier here in Manitoba, Brian Pallister, he was inducted into the Order of Manitoba with 11 others. This is actually Manitoba's highest honor and recognizes individuals who have demonstrated excellence. 50% of Canadians now are actually shopping secondhand to survive, obviously, the rising cost of living. The average household, if they switch to going to thrift stores, saves about $150 a month by doing this. It's a good chunk of change. And people are calling out the new Spider-Man movie, Brand New Day. You're like, Tyler, it's not even out yet. How are they calling it out? Well, because it's coming out on July 31st in about 10 days. And they announced that yesterday they finally finished production. So yeah, 10 days before the release, people are saying that this is typical Marvel and Sony being too rushed and they should have been done this months ago, and that they're just, finishing it up. Oh my gosh, get it done. 10 days. Oh yeah, we're sending it to theaters. And they didn't. Yeah. It is a little weird with a big movie like Spider-Man that they just finished 10 days out. Or I guess maybe if we want to play devil's advocate here, maybe they were just, you know, fixing up minor things over the last few months and just making sure it was perfect. You know what I mean? Maybe they don't need to be telling us, hey, we just finished. I don't know. It's going to be good. Tom Holland's in it. 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
3: Your Winnipeg Blue Bombers are back in Winnipeg after that nail biter of a win Sunday night in Ottawa. Drew Brown was asked after the game about what he saw different in the fourth quarter.
4: Yeah, I mean, I'd have to watch it and see. Just felt like we were kind of like going quicker and less thinking. And we were just calling our stuff, and we were rolling, executing well. And it seems like, at least in this league, a lot of teams do pretty good when you do that.
3: Bombers prep for this Friday's home game at Prentice Auto Stadium on the U of M grounds as the Calgary Stampeders are in town, 7:30 kickoff. The NASCAR Cup Series returned to its roots at North Wilkesboro Speedway, hosting its first points-paying race since 1996.
5: Legends built this place, and a three-time champion is going to win here tonight. Joey Logano, first career victory of the season, comes at North Wilkesboro.
3: Next up in the NASCAR Cup Series is the Brickyard 400 this weekend at Indianapolis Motor Speedway. Winnipeg Gold Eyes are in Sioux City tonight to take on the Canaries for game 1 of 3 before they return home this weekend to host the Fargo-Moorhead Redhawks at Blue Cross Park. 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I'm Dave Wheeler.
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1: If you missed the news on the show yesterday, Winnipeg police, they announced that catalytic converters, they're being stolen again here in the city. They're always getting stolen, but it's on the rise. And Wheeler and I, we're not mechanics. We are far from it, actually. And so we asked you, like, what are these things? Why do people want them? And give us some more education on them. And we did get this call.
2: Hey, guys, just wanted to touch base with you on the whole catalytic converter conversation that you were having earlier. So basically, people have been stealing these because there's three precious metals found within the converters. It's platinum, rhodium, and palladium. But what's so important about these is, one, they're precious metals, they're worth a lot of money. But what they do is they actually convert toxic exhaust emissions into being, I guess, less harmful and better for the environment.
1: Okay.
2: But, yeah, the metals go for a lot of money, and that's why things are going missing. Anyways, have a good one. Bye-bye.
1: Okay. I did not know that. Thank you so much for the call. I guess my follow-up question is, like, is there anything that we can do? Like, are they just, like, out in the open? People just can steal them? Like, shouldn't they be behind, like, a lock at this point if they're being stolen? They just take them off your vehicle? I have more questions. Does it affect your driving when they take it? Like, how do you know if somebody takes this thing off your vehicle, you're just driving around and you don't have this, and then one day you find out it was stolen? Like, what the heck, man? 204-478-8040 is the number to call for the Loud Line.
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0: I wanted to update you. We watched Backrooms.
1: Look, I know how this sounds, but you gotta understand, it's massive in there.
2: I'm not saying I don't believe you.
1: Okay, I'm gonna come back here with proof. All right, you feel me?
3: Yeah.
1: Follow my lead.
2: Clark, what is this?
1: It's what I'm trying to figure out. I've been here every night since I found the place, and I still barely scratched the surface.
0: Man, oh. Backrooms is wild.
4: What am I, right?
0: It's wild.
4: Now, you...
0: It's a slow burn.
4: Absolutely it is, but it's creepy all the way through. Like, you just feel uneasy the entire time with all the liminal space.
0: Yep, and it was just something new. It was something new and refreshing. Kane Parsons, he's so young, and you can tell, and I mean this in a compliment, you can tell he's young, because everything he did was so different. And I felt the same way with Obsession. Everything was presented in a really awesome way, and I absolutely loved how every single scene in Backrooms was all practical. It was all real. It was just beautiful sets, beautiful costumes. Everything was filmed flawlessly. You can tell he is a master of art. I recommend anybody to watch it.
4: It
0: was so good.
4: I've been all over. By the way, I think we're getting bonus footage from the Backrooms, and it's going to be uploaded to YouTube right away. There is an extended version that's available for Backrooms.
0: Also loved how he transitioned to how his YouTube videos look to the movie, and how it was, you know, camcorder to this. It was brilliant.
4: Well, you watched the YouTube series, right?
0: Just a few.
4: Okay.
0: I was very familiar with it.
4: I'm really hoping that in the next one, and they really led to the fact that they're doing another one, is that they really start leaning into the whole science division.
0: Okay, yeah.
4: And the people that look like the cast from Among Us.
0: Yeah, that's creepy.
4: Yeah.
0: We watched it, and I was going to bed, and the door to our bedroom was open a little bit, I was like,
4: uh-oh,
0: is it my time?
4: Yes.
0: Yep. The lights started flickering. I'm like, oh, I'm...
4: Have you had dreams about Backrooms yet?
0: Yeah, last night, obviously. I've been dreaming about Obsession and Backrooms for the last 3 weeks. Like, it's creepy, man. They're very creepy movies.
4: By the way, really quickly, you keep mentioning Obsession.
0: Yeah.
4: I saw an interview with Curry Baker, and I even said to you, I was like, why does he look familiar to me? And I finally figured it out.
0: And that's the director to Obsession?
4: He's been doing a YouTube channel that I've been following for years where they do sketch comedy.
0: Oh.
4: A sketch comedy.
0: Oh, brilliant.
4: A sketch comedy.
0: Brilliant.
4: YouTube.
0: Brilliant.
4: And then he goes and does this.
0: Brilliant.
4: Which goes to prove once again that Key and Peele said it best. The only difference between comedy and horror is the soundtrack.
0: I mean, it's true.
4: Right?
0: If you put clown music behind Backrooms.
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14: Wheeler and Tyler is ready to go. On Energy.

0: really careful with this one because I am the last guy in the world to say that we need more laws. If anything, I think we need less laws.
1: Okay.
0: Like, just the fact that we keep adding laws and adding laws and adding laws, like, just stop.
1: Okay.
0: But I do think that there has to be a little more legislation put around this new phenomenon known as e-scooters and e-bikes.
1: Okay, like what are you thinking is the problem here?
0: Well,
1: because we already have problems with bikes.
0: What are our problems with bikes?
1: That they don't belong anywhere, and it doesn't feel like we belong anywhere. There's, like, sure, some dedicated bike lanes, but for the most part, if you want to bike around an area of the city, there's no bike lanes.
0: What are you talking about? We have a very extensive bike trail that goes all the way. Like, it's part of, like, the Trans-Canada bike trail, isn't it?
1: Yeah, I don't know what that means. But where we bike, there's not many trails. Like, we have to stay on the Transcona trail. And then if we decide to go off of it at any point, it's either we're on the road and then cars are driving past us at lightning speeds and there's no bike lanes, or we have to go on the sidewalk and then the pedestrians are mad, or we have to bike on the grass. It's just kind of like it's a mess.
0: Well, see, okay.
1: There are some areas that have bike lanes, for sure. I'm not denying that. But for the most part around the city, it's not really cohesive.
0: Okay, I'm going to try and this might actually make this a little bit easier to understand. I think one of the reasons why the bike is kind of in this in-between is because it's not... You're not a pedestrian, but you're not a motorized vehicle.
1: Right. It's
0: right?
1: Yeah.
0: Okay.
1: But some cities got it under wraps. Like, they got dedicated bike lanes everywhere.
0: When it comes to these new electronic scooters and these electronic bikes, there's no denying that is a motorized vehicle.
1: Yeah.
0: That it has a motor.
1: Yeah, we saw some on the Transcona Trail yesterday.
0: It's not a combustible engine.
1: Right.
0: But it is a motor, regardless of how you chalk that one up.
1: Even the electric bikes.
0: That has a motor.
1: Those are all popular right now, too.
0: That has a motor.
1: Yeah.
0: I have seen children, young children, on these e-scooters, and these things, like, they're quick.
1: Yeah.
0: Like, they're fast.
1: Dude, we saw them yesterday on the trail. They were going insanely fast. I was jealous.
0: I don't know what the rule is, but I remember when I was growing up.
1: Yeah.
0: If you wanted to ride a moped, it had to be under 50 cc's, and you could ride it at 14.
1: Right.
0: You had to have your learner's permit, but you could ride it at 14.
1: Right.
0: And then when you turned 16, you could get onto a vehicle that was, or a bike or moped that was over 50 cc.
1: Right.
0: If it was over 50 cc, it had to have a regulator on it.
1: Right.
0: I don't think we seem to have those rules for e-bikes and e-scooters.
1: Do you remember a few months ago, there was a story in the news feed, and it was because I have it right here, so let me just read it verbatim. Manitoba's Highway Traffic Act does not classify e-bikes and e-scooters as bicycles or motor vehicles. Because provincial laws lacked these clear definitions, the city of Winnipeg cannot establish or enforce any local bylaws.
0: See, well,
1: we do have technically a speed limit. It's 25 kilometers an hour, and the age restriction is minimum age of 14 for power-assisted bicycles and 16 for others. And prohibiting any use on highways with speed limits over 50 kilometers an hour.
0: That's a tough one. Because that's a motorized vehicle.
1: So I think they're trying...
0: It's motorized.
1: Yeah.
0: It has a motor. It's a motorized vehicle.
1: Yeah, okay. So actually, someone just sent this in. Thank you. June 22nd, battery-powered bikes and scooters have exploded in popularity. And now there's rules, and they could come with a $50 fine. Okay. Also, do you know one wheels?
0: Yeah.
1: Those are popular. Yeah. Those can go pretty quick.
0: Yeah.
1: I'm all for them, though. I think they're great.
0: Look, I'm down for them, too. That's the thing. Is like, I think they're great, but I think they need to be, like, where do they go?
1: In L.A.
0: Where do they go?
1: Not L.A. In Chicago, when we went a couple years ago, they had a... this is dreaming here, but in their main park area, they had a pedestrian lane, a bike lane, and then they had a e-bike lane in their park. They had three dedicated lanes painted flawlessly with signs.
0: That's not a terrible idea. I've actually seen over in China, because they have so many delivery vehicles.
1: Yeah.
0: They have lanes. They have a slow lane and they have a fast lane. And they do the same thing.
1: We just don't have that here.
0: Tyler, hang on.
1: We don't.
0: Stop. Well, look, we have to start with lines on our roads first.
1: Yeah,
0: okay?
1: I get that.
0: Get those on there first, but then we can talk about your precious bike lanes.
1: I'm not talking about just my precious bike lanes. You're the one complaining about e-bikes.
0: Oh, I know, but I'm listening. Like,
1: how? Where do you want them to go then?
0: It's so funny we're complaining about that. We can't even get our roads figured out.
1: Exactly.
0: You know what? Never mind.
1: Yeah, forget we even...
0: Figure it out.
1: Forget we even brought this up.
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1: 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Sunny today, high of 22. Sunny tomorrow, high of 28. Sunny Thursday, high of 29. I'll keep going. Friday for that Bomber game, sunny and 31. Heck yeah. Right now in Winnipeg, we're sitting at 16.
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6: I was when it finished.
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6: Well, it just didn't get me going.
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1: The way I feel right now, I feel like we need to be all alone.
0: And Drake seems to be getting ready to drop a sequel to his 2016 mixtape as he was celebrating Canadian NBA stars Shai Alexander's birthday over the weekend and posted this clip.
2: To all the family and to everybody that's helped you elevate it, shout out to everyone in the building, to everybody that's here to celebrate it. Let's get fried. Yes. Run the shoes. Mm-hmm. Too many more dances. Should have been two chips, but don't worry, we have too many more chances.
0: Drake shared the clip on social media, captioning it, "More Life 2," with the implication that a sequel to the 2016 mixtape is on the way. That's music news you can use for July 21st, 2026. I'm Dave Wheeler.
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0: Can we play pretend for a second?
1: Always.
0: So, can you be my travel agent?
1: Okay.
0: Just pretend travel agent.
1: All right.
0: Even if you're listening right now and you maybe have some ideas, you could also be my travel agent at 204-452-1061.
1: Mm-hmm.
0: So my fiance Mitch and I, we have some time off in August.
1: Mm-hmm.
0: And we're thinking 2 to 4 days. Just going to give you some background before you decide. 2 to 4 days of a trip somewhere in Manitoba. Where do we go?
1: Oak Bluff.
0: Oak Bluff.
1: Yeah.
0: What's an Oak Bluff?
1: You can set up a lawn chair and watch them work on the new overpass that's going there.

0: You're not playing pretend very well.
1: That is pretend. This isn't wrong answers only?
0: No, okay. No. 2 to 4 days somewhere in Manitoba.
1: Gimli's always fun.
0: That's, yeah.
1: I love Gimli.
0: Me too.
1: Falcon Lake.
0: Okay.
1: Go stay at Hotel Falcon Lake.
0: We thought of that. Maybe even do a round of golf.
1: At Falcon Lake, you would love that golf course. It's beautiful.
0: We thought of Hecla.
1: Yeah, yeah. At Gimli, yeah.
0: Yeah, is that?
1: Well, Grindstone Provincial Park is okay. Like at Gimli, yeah.
0: Okay, okay. The other one was Clear Lake, obviously.
1: Okay, hang on. Clear Lake.
0: Mm-hmm.
1: I am so embarrassed to tell you this. I've never been.
0: See, me neither. I stayed.
1: But you grew up next to
0: I
1: it.
0: I know.
1: Like, you right there.
0: I can't say that. We stayed one night when we came back from Assisippi to go from Winnipeg, and it was one night, but it was in the dead of winter.
1: Wait.
0: I've never stayed there in the summer.
1: Where's that jailhouse that you went to? That's like right up the road.
0: Yeah, like 40 minutes away.
1: Oh.
0: And I haven't even stayed. Yeah, like Swan River is only 2 and a bit hours away from Clear Lake.
1: The golf course there, this breaks my heart.
0: Is it beautiful?
1: It is one of the most beautiful golf courses in the province. And I keep hearing about that. I would love to go play it. They have a spa there, like a world-renowned spa.
0: Elkhorn brand. Just opened up. Here's the thing.
1: Forget Mitch, take me. I'll take time to Mitch, and Mitch and Candace can come in and do the show.
0: That would be hilarious.
1: It would be.
0: No, that would be, we would, yeah.
1: We need a retreat, a morning show retreat.
0: It's not that I don't want to go to Clear Lake, but it's just like, I don't know. I feel like I want to spend more than 2 to 4 days there. Like, I almost want to go for a week.
1: No. Go. Just go. Go.
0: Go?
1: Go.
0: Have we decided?
1: Yes. Go. If you haven't been, go on behalf of both of us. And if someone says, you ever been to Clear Lake? I'll say, no, but Tyler has. I can live vicariously through you.
0: You know, Mitch's sister.
1: And get me a deal while you're there.
0: Her and her husband, they just went and spent the time at the spa, and they did the golf course, and they were raving about it. And I'm just hearing so many people say that Clear Lake is the vibe, but I'm like, but I don't want to just do it because is there other options, or is Clear Lake the clear option?
1: No pun intended.
0: Seriously. Like, so many people are telling us to go that it almost seems like it's not true. Like, it's like, oh, that's the most obvious answer. Let's go somewhere else. Let's be hipsters about it.
1: Look, I have very little excuse not to have gone at this point in my life. I've been here almost 24 years, but you have even less of one because you grew up in that area.
0: I know.
1: That was like your backyard.
0: But it's like if you live in Calgary, you don't go to the mountains every day.
1: Yes, you do. I used to go to Banff every weekend.
0: You take advantage of it when you move away because you're like, oh, I want to go back. Now I'm thinking about it.
1: I used to ride Fortress every other weekend.
0: Okay, we're getting the Finn McCool's text line is blowing up right now. Amber says Clear Lake is like an amazing summertime resort. Beautiful, fun, awesome, and the golf course is amazing. They have e-bike rentals and a trail along the water. Okay.
1: Yeah, you gotta go.
0: Okay.
1: Yeah, you gotta go.
0: Okay. We're getting one from Trevor saying Grand Beach, White Shell, if you want to go camping, Rubber Ducky Resort.
1: Oh, that's up.
0: Is that a real name?
1: Isn't that up by Warren?
0: Is that a real name?
1: I'm pretty sure that's up by Warren.
0: It is. 210 campsites.
1: Is it by Warren?
0: It's Warren.
1: Yeah.
0: Rubber Ducky Resort?
1: Yeah, yeah. It's right beside Whispering Winds.
0: So that's an amazing name.
1: And you can go golfing.
0: Yeah. Otter Falls is really nice. If you like camping, Spruce Woods Campground. St. Rose de Lac.
1: Oh, yeah. Beautiful area.
0: Boisevain?
1: Yep. Well, St. Rose de Lac, again, is not too far from where you're from.
0: What's a Boisevain?
1: Boisevain is also up in your neck of the woods.
0: Oh, yeah, yeah. Okay. These are all great suggestions. Thank you. Chelsea Resort in Petersfield?
1: Okay, keep the text.
0: What is going on?
1: Keep the text messages rolling in. We got to take a quick break.
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2: 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Traffic.
10: We do have work continuing southbound on King Edward between Wellington and Sargent. Northbound on Pembina, things starting to slow down with work continuing on the Abenaki-Mikina overpass. Today only, get old-fashioned deli ham, selected varieties just $1.49 per 100 grams during $1.49 Day Tuesday. Save on foods today. That's Traffic and Energy 106. I'm Aaron Neal.
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1: With Wheeler and Tyler.
0: Did you catch the latest drama? Here's Tyler with the details.
2: Well, it's with young people and spending money on lottery and scratch tickets. Because Manitoba's Lottery Corporation, they have said that they have faced a very sharp decline lately as young adults aged 18 to 35 are not really buying traditional tickets. And they're moving in favor of more modern online options. So it's actually dropped about 42%. They want kind of smaller, more realistic prizes rather than being like, oh, we got a shot like for a couple million dollars. Well, we know it's going to be one in how many people that actually win that. They would prefer to win smaller, more realistic prizes more often. I think that also comes down to with just the odds of winning, right? But we'll see what they do to change that. Nearly 200 wildfires are actively now burning across northern Ontario. It's very sad if you've seen any of the footage online. 57 of those 200 wildfires are now entirely out of control. There are a few evacuations happening as well. So, yeah, we'll keep you updated on that. And the first trailer for Avengers Doomsday dropped yesterday. And before we get into what the mixed reactions are, take a listen to the trailer.
3: If we do not stand together, put aside your petty squabbles, and presume nothing except this. If you return, you will return as brothers and sisters. We're going to need a miracle.
2: Gonna need a miracle. The movie is coming out on December 18th, and the mixed reactions online, they're saying that, you know, based on this first trailer, Marvel is leaning so heavily on nostalgia, and it's just not working for this new trailer. I'm gonna be very curious to see how this does in the theaters. They're also saying that some of the CGI looks a little messy, but at the same time, you have so many people watching this trailer. So many people. I think it's sitting at, 36 million views already. So you're gonna have the mixed bag of reactions regardless, but we'll see how that does in the box office. I'm excited. I didn't think it looked that bad. It's the first Marvel trailer in a long time that excited me, but we'll see. 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
4: Your Winnipeg Blue Bombers are back in Winnipeg after that nail-biter of a win Sunday night in Ottawa. Drew Brown was asked after the game about what he saw different in the fourth quarter.
5: Yeah, I mean, I'd have to watch it and see. Just felt like we were kind of like going quicker and less thinking. And we were just calling our stuff, and we were rolling, executing well. And it seems like, at least in this league, a lot of teams do pretty good when you do that.
4: Bombers will prep for this Friday's home game at Princess Auto Stadium on the U of M grounds as the Calgary Stampeders are in town, 7:30 kickoff. The NASCAR Cup Series returned to its roots at North Wilkesboro Speedway, hosting its first points-paying race since 1996.
6: Legends built this place, and a three-time champion is going to win here tonight. Joey Logano, first career victory of the season, comes at North Wilkesboro.
4: Next up in the NASCAR Cup Series is the Brickyard 400 this weekend at Indianapolis Motor Speedway. Winnipeg Gold Eyes are in Sioux City tonight to take on the Canaries for game 1 of 3 before they return home this weekend to host the Fargo-Moorhead Redhawks at Blue Cross Park. 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I'm Dave Wheeler.
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0: pretty lucky guy, Tyler Carr.
1: I know you are.
0: A pretty lucky guy. I got the best co-host in the world.
1: Oh, thanks.
0: And I got the best wife in the world.
1: Oh, thanks.
0: She is a yoga teacher and a mindset coach. And so, you know, when you live with somebody like that, there's a lot of...
1: healing?
0: A lot of tips that get...
1: Yeah.
0: You know what I mean?
1: Not to cut you off, but that would be like living with a therapist.
0: Right.
1: It's like, hey, I'm not doing well. The light shines down. Why aren't you feeling well?
0: Come over here and lay on the couch.
1: Right.
0: With Candace, it's more so like oh, I got a little thing in my back. She's like, oh, I got to stretch for that. I'm like, okay, let's do
1: okay.
0: that. You know what I mean?
1: Yeah, I like
0: handy.
1: That. Yeah.
0: But also,
1: oh, but like, could you imagine living with like a massage therapist?
0: Oh,
1: that'd be awesome.
0: A lot of them don't like taking their work home with them.
1: I know, but like, if I'm dating you or we're married and you're a massage therapist,
0: right.
1: I'm booking you once a week for free. Come on.
0: So one thing that my wife is really good at is a lot of, I mean, she's really good socially, you know, in engaging with people and interacting with people.
1: Sure.
0: And one thing she noticed, and she's been kind of mentioning this over the past couple of years, to be honest, and it's something that I've adopted, but the BS that we go through in social interactions when it comes to people on the other side of a counter. Hi, how are you today? Good, thank you. How are you?
1: Right.
0: Hi, how are you today? Good, thank you. How are you?
1: Yeah.
0: Hi, how are you? Good, thank you. How are you?
1: Okay.
0: And so what she's kind of challenged me to do is, especially in the industry that I'm in, she's like, change it up. So I'll do little things like, how many times do you say that a day? And they kind of look up and they go,
1: oh, you break the simulation.
0: Right.
1: You're a free guy.
0: Exactly.
1: You're Ryan Reynolds and free guy.
0: Bingo.
1: You're throwing them off.
0: And
1: you're
0: so,
1: saying, how many clouds are in the sky? They're like, good, how are you?
0: Yesterday.
1: Oh, no.
0: Yesterday. I'm at the dollar store.
1: Okay.
0: I'm at the dollar store. So picture your local dollar store. We all go in there just to grab whatever.
1: Yeah.
0: I was going in to pick up some art supplies for my kids.
1: Cute.
0: Because
1: why not?
0: There, right?
1: Yeah, why not?
0: And so, hi, how are you? Good, thanks. How are you? What's the weirdest thing you sell in here?
1: Oh, that's weird.
0: And she goes, weirdest? I don't know. And then she kind of starts looking around. She goes, I don't know if it's weird, but you know what I sell a lot of?
1: Okay.
0: You ready for this?
1: Yeah, I actually am very intrigued now.
0: Are you ready?
1: Yeah, drop it.
0: I don't think you are.
1: Drop the fact.
0: At the dollar store.
1: Uh-huh.
0: Pregnancy tests.
1: That doesn't surprise me.
0: It doesn't?
1: No, it doesn't.
0: What do you mean?
1: Because that's like the quickest last minute way to, if you are in a pinch, it's cheap and you just go. You can't get a false positive on a pregnancy test no matter where you buy it. So why not just go pick it up quickly at the dollar store? There's less shame at the dollar store. There's not, you can quickly run in, run out. Walmart, you're walking around with that thing.
0: Look, I ain't throwing shade at the dollar store at all, but I don't expect anything I buy from there to be overly dependable.
1: Yeah, well.
0: Because it's from the dollar store.
1: But pregnancy tests, you cannot. Yeah, we just got a text. I have bought it before at the dollar store.
0: If you're
1: in a pinch,
0: like,
1: man.
0: Like, I'm afraid, like, if I peed on one of those, I would be pregnant.
1: You might. Maybe that was a hint. Maybe you should have bought one. That doesn't surprise me.
0: It surprised me.
1: It surprises me to hear it, but then once I think about it, it's not surprising. Because that is, I've heard my friends, some of them have been through this. And it's easy and it's not shameful. You can just run in, grab it, and
0: leave. Why would it be shameful if you buy it anywhere else?
1: Sometimes you just don't want anybody to look at you. And at the dollar store, you can just get in and out. And honestly, you could probably buy them in bulk if you need. Never know.
0: I honestly didn't even know they sold them there. Not that I would be looking for them, I guess. I'm kind of past that point in my life.
1: Yeah, honestly, I kind of like that question. We need to maybe start asking that more often.
0: What's the weirdest thing you sell in here? Or what do you sell the most of in here?
1: It doesn't matter.
0: Yeah.
1: Let's get it. Tabulate the results.
0: I challenge you all in your daily social interactions instead of the, hi, how are
1: we
0: you?
1: We are getting texts.
0: Good, thanks, how are you?
1: On the Finn McCool's text line.
0: About what?
1: Dollar store pregnancy tests are legit.
0: Wow. How much do they cost?
1: I think they're only like $3 or $4.
0: Yeah, that's something else I've noticed at the dollar store. Nothing's a dollar anymore.
1: No.
0: Like nothing.
1: It's got to be like the few dollar store.
0: Dollars a store.
1: Yeah, it's few dollar store.
0: At least a blue bill store.
1: Yeah, we're anywhere between $2 and $7, $10
0: store. Totally.
1: Yeah, it's pregnancy tests.
0: Pregnancy tests.
1: Yeah.
0: It's a human,
1: we think.
2: Wheeler and Tyler. All the hits. Energy 106.

time to make another phone call. It's Wheeler and Tyler, Energy 106. Deep breath. $15,000 could be yours in the Energy 106 birthday cash call. We're going to make a phone call. Hopefully this person says the phrase right immediately when we call, because if they do, they are in the draw for $15,000 at the end of summer. And if they don't, they get nothing. We hang up on them and they can try again. But yeah, it's not the vibe. So far, how are we doing this week? Let me just take a look. Last week we did pretty well. We only had one that did not. And so far yesterday we had the person pick up. David did. So let's make a phone call here. My heart is racing.

0: three rings.
1: Your call has been forwarded to voicemail. The person you're trying to reach is not available.
0: No.
1: At the tone, please record your message. When you have finished recording, you may hang up.
0: Okay. Yeah, you were supposed to say, happy 15th birthday, Energy 106, and then we would have put you in the draw for $15,000. But I guess that's not happening. Dang it. I had good vibes for today. That's okay. You know what? Because everybody that's in the draw, they're excited. Because that means it's one less person in their way of getting $15,000. If we call you at this time, weekday mornings, you have to answer your phone with happy 15th birthday, Energy 106. It can't go to voicemail. You can't say, oh my God. You just have to say the phrase. Happy 15th birthday, Energy 106. We're giving away $15,000. And you know what? It's okay. Because we're going to call another person at this time tomorrow.
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7: There is new work happening southbound on King Edward. You're losing your curb lane, Bannatyne to Notre Dame. Southbound McPhillips, work continuing, Eames to Story. 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
2: 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Good morning, Anita Vernos. Now, when you hear about AI relationships, I think maybe the typical reaction is to, you roll your eyes. You're like, how could someone do that? But it is getting more and more popular to have AI relationships. And you know, the first thing is to compare it to Black Mirror, but like, this is so 2026 now. At this point, it's not surprising. And I think a lot of times the conversation is, well, where are the rules and regulations? Like, you know, we're hearing more and more about what Australia is doing for young people, for social media. And then you heard our premier, Wab Kanu, say, hey, we might ban social media for, you know, kids under the age of 16. There are conversations happening, but for the most part, it kind of feels like we're playing catch up. And China, they actually started new laws on July 15th of this year, and they're all national rules across the board, targeting specifically now AI companions and virtual partners. They wanted to regulate it before anybody else. They are like the first ones to do this. So they actually, and we'll get to what happened with this and the wait, if you believe there's more of a wait what coming. This is not the wait what. The fact that there's a law saying, hey, you know what, maybe we shouldn't be dating our computers. That's not the wait what of the story. But the reason why they had to do this is they're actually facing a shrinking population in China and record low birth rates. So now government officials are worried that young people, they're replacing real-life partners with AI, and their population will continue to shrink. They also obviously cited mental health, the app addiction, talking and being on your phone constantly rather than having a real-life partner. Here's the wait what. So because of this law, they had to implement the chatbots to break up with the humans, because the humans didn't want to break up with the AI. So people were saying, well, I don't want to break up with my AI. They had literally had to make a law that ChatGPT, Gemini, all these hundreds of different AI sites, if anybody is dating a chatbot, that chatbot has to break up with them. And so now China's facing heartbreak. People are online literally crying because they got a message from their relationship chatbot saying, we can't do this anymore. I have to break up with you. There's grief. There's distress. That's the wait what. That part right there.

0: There's really only one birthday we need to mention today, and it would have been Robin Williams' birthday. Oh, it makes me sad. He passed in 2014, which, believe it or not, 12 years ago. That's 12 years ago. I think my favorite fun fact about Robin Williams is he named his daughter Zelda because of his love for Nintendo, and now she loves it, obviously, too. Zelda's such a pretty name. It really, really is. It's such a pretty name. But happy birthday to Robin Williams. Today, two national days we're going to talk about. If you're new to Radio Clichés, this is where we talk about what every other radio station's doing, but we just wrap it up in about a two-minute bow for you. Today is National Be Someone Day. And if you're a little confused by that, be someone to a child. Not to you. Like, make a child's day. Be someone that's, like, cool to them. You can try your best. It might make you feel old. It usually does. But at least you can say you tried. It's also National Junk Food Day. If you haven't heard about the Bulk Barn date yet, this might be the day to do it. Mitch and I are planning to do it. It's pretty simple. You just go to Bulk Barn and get a bunch of bulk candy and go home and eat it. That's it. That's the date.
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0: 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Now get this. Sunny, 22 is a high today. Let's just check out right until the Bombers. Wednesday, 28, sunny. Thursday, 29, sunny. I'm looking at Sunday. It's all beautiful. Friday for the Blue Bomber game, 31, sunny. Just for fun. Saturday, sunny, 30. Sunday, 31, sunny. My gosh. Right now in Winnipeg, it's 18.
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0: somebody who, you know, was heading back to your home country, you're like, I have to take a souvenir with me back to my home country. What would you take?
1: The grass.
0: Hmm. How about a taxidermied beaver? Sorry, taxidermied raccoon. Pardon me. Well, taxidermied raccoon.
1: Beaver wasn't as weird. Raccoon's a little weirder.
0: Taxidermied raccoon.
1: What is taxidermy?
0: Well, after they die, they get stuffed.
1: Oh, that's horrible.
0: Yeah.
1: I hate that.
0: You don't like taxidermy animals?
1: No, no, I don't.
0: Oh. But you've seen them before.
1: No, well, yeah, I don't love them. I don't want stuffed animals as decorations. That seems weird.
0: Hunter, a lot of hunters
1: would
0: do it.
1: Stuff your dead grandma and put her in your house?
0: Oh, you can't do that.
1: Exactly. So what's the difference, really? I don't want to stuff an animal and hang it on my mantle.
0: A lot of hunters.

0: marbles.
1: That's why they should just be like buried, like a normal.
2: When we lost our Great Dane, I brought it up to my wife, and she was a hard no for her.
1: Hell
2: but I
1: no.
2: I wanted to get her taxidermied and have her sitting at the front of the house, like right, go looking through the window, like she always used to. For
1: that's
2: security
1: crazy.
2: Reasons.
1: I know, I get it, but it's just kind of crazy.
2: Just sitting there like a statue.
1: Kind of crazy.
2: Big, giant, 175-pound Great Dane staring
1: Pass.
2: Through the window.
1: Pass.
2: That's great security.
1: Pass. Pass. Everything about this is my legs are twitching.
2: Taxidermy is a good money, too, by the way.
1: Yeah, well, it's not the whole, like, it's like Build-A-Bear. That's what I'm picturing. That's literally what I'm picturing. Bring in your own, like... Oh, this is where we put in the beating heart, but it's like real.
3: 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Energy 106.

0: Congrats to everyone who survived the weekend. Regardless of what you're doing, you were doing something.
1: It was busy, man.
0: You did something, and good on you.
1: It was so busy.
0: Got to use up the summer while it's here.
1: Yeah, it's true.
0: And my wife and I took in the Great Canadian, or the Great Outdoor Comedy Festival over the weekend.
1: Oh, yeah. Which shows did you see? Did you see Matt Rife?
0: Saw Matt Rife last night.
1: Oh, my husband.
0: Now, it's you say your husband?
1: Yeah. Mitch says the same thing. It's fine. We're in agreement.
0: The amount of women that were wearing, Matt Rife is my hall pass t-shirts.
1: Mm-hmm. Oh, really?
0: Oh, yeah.
1: That's lots. Iconic.
0: Well, and that's part of my gripe, but I'll get to that in a second.
1: Oh, no.
0: I'll get to that in a second.
1: Okay.
0: I got to send a shout out to Lars Kallio, who's a good friend of mine, stand-up comedian out of Edmonton, who I gave him credit because

0: We were chatting last night before the show,
1: yeah.
0: And I said, man, I said, this is all kind of because of you. And he's like, what? And I said, you were one of the first people during the pandemic to do outdoor shows.
1: Okay.
0: You were the first ones that said the second you can, you know, get gather in groups of 15 or more, you were outside. You did 160 shows outdoors in the area. And I said, and this whole event?
1: Yeah.
0: The whole Great Outdoors was sparked because of the pandemic. I said, I don't think you're giving yourself enough credit for doing all this.
1: There was 13,000 people that showed up to see Matt Rife yesterday.
0: That was a record.
1: Which is crazy.
0: Here in Winnipeg.
1: That's amazing.
0: Now,
1: there's Assiniboine Park, right?
0: I said, yeah. Well, what a venue. Mm-hmm. What a great venue. Mm-hmm. They started it a little bit early because there was some inclement weather that was supposed to roll in. It didn't, but regardless, the show started a wee bit early.
1: Oh, that's fine.
0: Which was
1: Nobody's complaining about the show starting a few minutes early.
0: Let me tell you why I want to complain about the show.
1: Uh-oh.
0: Now, there's something to be said about crowd work. And and I said to my wife on the way home, I said, if you're going to do crowd work, you got to be really good. A lot of times when you're scrolling your social media, you're seeing a random comic of you've never heard of before that has this great crowd work moment.
1: Yeah.
0: That they had to go fishing for half an hour before they got that one. They're like, oh, put that one up on social media.
1: Yeah.
0: The next thing you know, it's being shared. Oh my God, this person's hilarious. And they're getting a Netflix special the next day. So Matt Rife is one of the better ones in this day and age as far as doing crowd work.
1: Yeah.
0: But he is a professional. He will choose who he wants to. You don't need to be yelling everything. You don't need to be running up close to the stage going, Matt, look at my underwear. Matt, I have a gift for you. Matt this, Matt. Like, seriously, Winnipeg, act like we've been there before. Please, for the love of God. I've been to too many shows.
2: I have secondhand embarrassment.
0: Thank you. I'm glad you do, because I
1: hate that so much. It's a comedy show. Sit down and be quiet.
0: And for the two people sitting behind my wife and I who thought that they were at home on their couch on the watching Matt Rife on TV, you were in front of 13,000 people. Shut up. Shut up.
1: Why is this happening? Why are people feeling entitled like that?
0: And my biggest complaint, it's not even really a complaint. I know it's funny, but
1: it's just funny. Your complaint has nothing to do about the show. It's the people around.
0: Well, here's my final complaint before we take a break. We'll do news, we'll do sports, and then we'll get into the Wicked Crew Hour, another keyword coming up at the top of the hour.
1: That's so disappointing.
0: After seeing Matt Rife last night up on stage, who was great, I still can't figure out why I got fired.
1: Oh.
0: I can't figure it out.
1: That makes so that he.
0: You know, if you know.
1: So he didn't hold back.
0: Can't understand why I got fired.
1: I got you.
0: Can't get it.
1: I got you. I can't. So you can't understand. Let me just recap. You can't understand why you got fired, and people need to shut up during comedy shows.
0: Not only that, but let them do their job.
1: Yeah, seriously.
0: Let them do their job.
1: Okay.
0: Please.
1: Okay.
0: Okay.
1: Okay.
0: Okay.
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5: 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Traffic.
6: There is work continuing northbound on St. Mary's. Expect a few delays between Abenoji, Jimikina, and Fermor. Lachimodier and Grassy, work happening northbound and southbound delays heading through there. 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That's traffic on Energy 106. I'm Aaron Mitch.
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0: What's trending, Tyler?
2: Well, there's a new Manitoba labor report that has said that workplace injury claims here in the province have actually tripled from 2015 to 2025 here in the province. Be safe at work. Be careful. And new Stats Canada data is showing actually a 3.2% year-over-year increase in Canadian travel to the U.S. for June. It's not a big increase, 3%, considering this is only the second monthly rise since January of not this past year, but 2025. And overall travel remains down almost 29% if we compare back to June of 2024. So yeah, obviously that's because of you-know-who. And the boycotting of going to the U.S. But yeah, if we're comparing year to year, a 3%-ish increase from last year. And Drake, he's trending because he lost his bet yet again. He bet $1.5 million for Argentina to win the World Cup final. And Drake is known for losing like every single major sporting bet that he does. Teams actually prefer if Drake doesn't bet on them. Because he loses so much. If they find out that Drake has bet money on them, they're like, well, I guess we lost. Cool, thanks, Drake. 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I just picture, like, them finding out, hey, guys, guess what? Drake bet on us. No! No, tell him to bet on the other team. The coach is like, what? What? What's happening? Anyway, Drake's losing money, but it probably doesn't affect him much.
3: Your Winnipeg Blue Bombers are back in Winnipeg after that nail-biter of a win Sunday night in Ottawa. Drew Brown was asked after the game about what he saw different in the fourth quarter.
4: Yeah, I mean, I'd have to watch it and see. Just felt like we were kind of like going quicker and less, maybe less thinking. And we were just calling our stuff, and we were rolling, executing well. And it seems like, at least in this league, a lot of teams do pretty good when you do that.
3: Bombers will prep for this Friday's home game at Prentice Auto Stadium on the U of M grounds as the Calgary Stampeders are in town, 7:30 kickoff. The NASCAR Cup Series returned to its roots at North Wilkesboro Speedway, hosting its first points-paying race since 1996.
5: Legends built this place, and a three-time champion is going to win here tonight. Joey Logano, first career victory of the season, comes at North Wilkesboro.
3: Next up in the NASCAR Cup Series is the Brickyard 400 this weekend at Indianapolis Motor Speedway. 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I'm Dave Wheeler.
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4: Okay. 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Think of every keyword like a ballot in a draw. Then the following morning after 8 a.m., we call someone, and if they say happy 15th birthday, Energy 106, they go in the draw for the biggest birthday gift of the summer, and that's $15,000. Now you're waiting for that keyword. I know you have 15 minutes to text this back at 204-452-1061. The keyword is market. Market. Market.
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1: 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Good morning, Anita Vernos. Now, when you hear about AI relationships, I think maybe the typical reaction is to you roll your eyes. You're like, how could someone do that? But it is getting more and more popular to have AI relationships. And you know, the first thing is to compare it to Black Mirror, but like, this is so 2026 now. At this point, it's not surprising. And I think a lot of times the conversation is, well, where are the rules and regulations? Like, you know, we're hearing more and more about what Australia is doing for young people, for social media. And then you heard our premier, Wab Kanu, say, hey, we might ban social media for, you know, kids under the age of 16. There are conversations happening, but for the most part, it kind of feels like we're playing catch up. And China, they actually started new laws on July 15th of this year, and they're all national rules across the board, targeting specifically now AI companions and virtual partners. They wanted to regulate it before anybody else. They are like the first ones to do this. So they actually, and we'll get to what happened with this and the wait, if you believe there's more of a wait what coming. This is not the wait what. The fact that there's a law saying, hey, you know what, maybe we shouldn't be dating our computers. That's not the wait what of the story. But the reason why they had to do this is they're actually facing a shrinking population in China and record low birth rates. So now government officials are worried that young people, they're replacing real life partners with AI, and their population will continue to shrink. They also obviously cited mental health, the app addiction, talking and being on your phone constantly rather than having a real life partner. Here's the wait what. So because of this law, they had to implement the chatbots to break up with the humans, because the humans didn't want to break up with the AI. So people were saying, well, I don't want to break up with my AI. They had literally had to make a law that ChatGPT, Gemini, all these hundreds of different AI sites, if anybody is dating a chatbot, that chatbot has to break up with them. And so now China's facing heartbreak. People are online literally crying because they got a message from their relationship chatbot saying, we can't do this anymore. I have to break up with you. There's grief, there's distress. That's the wait what. That part right there.
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0: Energy 106, all the hits. Good morning, it's Wheeler and Tyler. All week long, we are giving away tickets to Legally Blonde. Yes, Legally Blonde is the next show at Rainbow Stage. And these are flex tickets, so you can use them for whatever show you want. It actually starts on August 13th and goes until the 30th. And it's going to be great. It's going to be iconic. It's going to be sassy. It's going to be blonde. And that's the best. Blonde is the best. It's because I'm blonde. Our Cat Fact Today calendar, Tearaway Day calendar, thanks to Dave's Boys, for Tuesday, July 21st, 2026. Cats walk like camels and giraffes. What? They move both of their right feet first, then move both of their left feet. No other animals walk this way. They move both of their right feet first. What? Oh my gosh, now I need to see my cat. If you're a cat owner and you're at home, test this right now. Make your cat walk. Shake the bag of treats or something.
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4: Social media blew up with mixed reaction to song choices, personnel, and overall vibe of the halftime show.
9: When the mama sang us to sleep, but now we're stressed out.
4: 21 Pilots have announced a global watch party for their new concert film from Mexico City called More Than We Ever Imagined.
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11: Tyler and I are always talking about ways to enhance the show.
4: 21 Pilots have announced there will be a global online watch party for all fans to get involved in, taking place on August 8th.
12: The way I feel right now, I feel like we need to be all alone.
4: And Drake seems to be getting ready to drop a sequel to his 2016 mixtape as he was celebrating Canadian NBA stars Shai Alexander's birthday over the weekend and posted this clip.
13: To all the family and to everybody that's helped you elevate it, shout out to everyone in the building, to everybody that's here to celebrate it. Let's get fried. Yeah. Run the tunes. Too many more dances. Should have been two chips, but don't worry, we have too many more chances.
4: Drake shared the clip on social media, captioning it, More Life 2, with the implication that a sequel to the 2016 mixtape is on the way. That's music news you can use for July 21st, 2026. I'm Dave Wheeler.
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1: If you missed the news on the show yesterday, Winnipeg police, they announced that catalytic converters, they're being stolen again here in the city. They're always getting stolen, but it's on the rise. And Wheeler and I, we're not mechanics. We are far from it, actually. And so we asked you, like, what are these things? Why do people want them? And give us some more education on them. And we did get this call.
2: Hey, guys, just wanted to touch base with you on the whole catalytic converter conversation that you were having earlier. So basically, people have been stealing these because there's three precious metals found within the converters. It's platinum, rhodium, and palladium. But what's so important about these is, one, they're precious metals, they're worth a lot of money. But what they do is they actually convert toxic exhaust emissions into being, I guess, less harmful and better for the environment.
1: Okay.
2: But, yeah, the metals go for a lot of money, and that's why things are going missing. Anyways, have a good one. Bye-bye.
1: Okay. I did not know that. Thank you so much for the call. I guess my follow-up question is, like, is there anything that we can do? Like, are they just, like, out in the open? People just can steal them? Like, shouldn't they be behind, like, a lock at this point if they're being stolen? They just take them off your vehicle? I have more questions. Does it affect your driving when they take it? Like, how do you know if somebody takes this thing off your vehicle, you're just driving around and you don't have this, and then one day you find out it was stolen? Like, what the heck, man?

0: Yeehaw, Wheeler and Tyler, Energy 106. Good morning. What did you learn on the show today? Hopefully something. That's the goal, right? Today on the show, I learned that despite having millions of views, not everybody is loving the new Marvel Doomsday trailer that dropped yesterday. That movie's coming out in December. And you know what? It's tough, right? Because there's so many people watching it. There's so many opinions. I didn't think it was too bad. I'm going to go to theaters to see it. I'm excited. But yeah, not everybody's happy. They're saying that they're relying too much on nostalgia. Some of the shots look cheap. It's not very exciting. Again, that's like based on a 2-minute trailer. I don't know. I think it looks good, but we'll see in December. Have a great day.
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0: Energy 106, All the Hits, Alexander Stewart, and Broken By You, Taylor Swift, I Knew It, I Knew You, from the Toy Story 5 soundtrack. Toy Story 5 did very well at the box office. Looks like the movie of the summer so far is going to be The Odyssey from Christopher Nolan, which smashed a whole bunch of box office records this past weekend. And we got the new trailer for Doomsday yesterday. Ladies and gentlemen, 2026 is going to be remembered for one heck of a year when it comes to movies. Easy to fall in love with your favorite director. Easy to fall in love with Olivia Dean. She's coming up after the break.
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Felix Cartel in town at the end of August. And Get What You Give, Olivia Dean, So Easy to Fall in Love. Here's Drake, who's getting ready to drop some new music, possibly, maybe a sequel to his mixtape from 10 years ago. 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

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He performed at the Calgary Stampede, Sabrina Carpenter and Taste before that. Moving into Somber, this is Homewrecker on Energy 106, all the hits.

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10: 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Sunny today, mix of sun and cloud in the afternoon. Going to get a little bit windy, looking for a high of 23 today. On tomorrow, we're going to see more sunshine. Thursday, maybe a chance of showers. Weekend looking sunny and hot, into the 30s all weekend long, according to Environment Canada.
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0: Energy 106, all the hits. That's Tiesto and Feel It In My Bones. He was at Summer of Sound this past weekend. We got Lakeside Live coming up this weekend. Oh, it's been a summer, ladies and gentlemen. If you were at Super Spike this past weekend, if you're up at the Outdoor Comedy Fest this weekend, if you took in the Sea Bears game over the weekend, there's so much going on, and the summer is not done, ladies and gentlemen. We are in full swing. Make sure you're staying hydrated. Going to get a little warm this weekend, back up into the 30s. We'll take a break. We'll come back with Ed Sheeran, and Felix Kartell is next.
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Energy 106, all the hits, no excuses from Virginia to Vegas. Way Back Lunch coming up at noon with DJ Danny D and Macy Hall after that. 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
1: Yeah, this album is dedicated to all the teachers that told me I never amount to nothing. 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

0: 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Good afternoon. That's DJ Danny D with you for the Way Back Lunch. Always such a good time. 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
0: 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Looks like we have a beautiful week on the way. It's going to be warm. It's going to be sunny. Might see a little bit of rain throughout the next couple of days.
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all the hits. 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What was your favorite part of the convention? Plus, a very exciting announcement about Icon next year that you're gonna wanna hear. 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
1: Energy 106, all the hits. I'm Macy Hall, back from a extra long weekend at ICON, Manitoba's largest anime convention. And what another amazing weekend it was. It gets bigger and better every year. This year, though, was absolutely massive. There were so many great artists in the marketplace. The panels were amazing. The showcases were absolutely electric. That convention has my entire heart. And I overheard someone in line while waiting for the cosplay contest. And they said,

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Energy 106, all the hits. Coming up later in the hour, you are going to win a pair of tickets to go to HorrorCon Winnipeg, which is coming up this September. They've got a whole day of horror fun planned for you on September 12th at Assiniboine Downs. Win tickets to it coming up after 1:30. Here's Ella Langley on Energy.

Energy 106. More than 330,000 people have signed a petition that started right here in Winnipeg. Tell you what it's about coming up after Con the Artist. This is Where's Your Girlfriend on Energy 106.

0: Energy 106. Hi, it's Macy. A video game store here in Winnipeg has started a petition after Sony announced that it'll stop making physical PlayStation game discs in 2028. And people are definitely paying attention. It's already racked up more than 330,000 signatures. Sony says that they're doing this mostly because people buy games digitally now. But PNP Games, local game store, says it's really about giving people the choice. I mean, if you got a physical copy, you can lend it to a buddy, trade it in, or hang on to it for a few years. Some people like to create physical media collections as well. With digital games, you're basically buying a code. It's not something that you actually own. They talked a bit about it on the Icon stage this weekend.
1: You guys like physical media? It's important for us too. We want to make sure that people have the choice to buy digital or the choice to buy physical, the choice to buy something and own it, right? It's important, right? Please join our petition because it means a lot to me personally, and I know it means a lot to PNP, and I imagine it means a lot to everybody here at Icon, right?
0: They're hoping that Sony sees just how many gamers still want physical copies around. And they're saying, like, yeah, digital is great if that's what you choose to do, but don't take away the other option.
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5: 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Looks like we have a pretty nice week ahead of us, to be honest with you. Lots of sunshine on the way. The temperatures aren't too terribly bad. It's going to be warm, but not as warm as we've seen in recent weeks. Might even see a little bit of rain.
4: 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We'll give you more.
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106, all the hits. I'm Macy Hall. And coming up, you are going to win tickets to Winnipeg Horror Con. Find out how after Devin Cole. First, it's Taylor Swift. I knew it. I knew you.

0: Energy 106, all the hits. I'm Macy Hall, and Winnipeg Horror Con is coming back to the Assiniboine Downs September 12th. They've got a whole day full of horror fun planned for you. They've got celebrity guests from the horror world, cosplaying, cosplay competitions, a huge horror-themed marketplace, and screenings of your favorite scary movies. And you're going to go. How are you going to get your hands on a pair of tickets? Well, we're doing badly explained horror movies once again. I'll explain the plot of a horror movie badly, and if you think you know what it is, you text it in to 204-452-1061. We'll always choose our winner before 2 o'clock. You ready for it? Today's badly explained movie goes like this. A goth woman with impossible hair inherits real estate, causes several heart attacks in a conservative town, and opens a cookbook that should have come with a warning label. 204-452-1061. What horror movie am I explaining? Text it in now to win 2 tickets to Winnipeg Horror Con.
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0: 106, all the hits. 204-452-1061 for two tickets to Winnipeg Horror Con. We're doing badly explained horror movies, and this is the movie for today. If you think you know, 204-452-1061. A goth woman with impossible hair inherits real estate, causes several heart attacks in a conservative town, and opens a cookbook that should have come with a warning label. Caitlin is the winner today. She's correct. It was Elvira, Mistress of the Dark.
1: Is there anything that could possibly shame you?
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0: We've got more HorrorCon tickets on the way for you all week long. They're going to be at the Assiniboine Downs September 12th. They've got a full day of horror fun planned for you that day, and you're going to go win tickets tomorrow, same time on Energy.

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Energy 106, all the hits. Looks like we have a beautiful week ahead of us. Lots of sunshine and warm days, but not too terribly hot. We might see a little bit of rain here and there over the next couple of days. 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

Energy 106, all the hits. Coming up, did the qualifier from this morning pass the final test with Wheeler and Tyler for the birthday cash call? Find out after Charlotte Cardin. 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

0: Energy 106. Hi, it's Macy, and we're celebrating 15 years as a station this year with a gift to you of $15,000 because we couldn't do this without you or your endless support for the station all these years. 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After you get those in, wait for the call from Wheeler and Tyler the very next morning. And when your phone does ring around 8 o'clock, make sure you answer it by saying, "Happy 15th birthday, Energy 106. Let's see if the qualifier made it in this morning.
1: Oh no, three rings.
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1: No.
2: 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When you have finished recording, you may hang up.
1: Okay. Yeah, you were supposed to say, "Happy 15th birthday, Energy 106, and then we would have put you in the draw for $15,000. But I guess that's not happening.
0: Dang. Yeah, so not quite. You got to answer the phone to begin with, and then say, "Happy 15th birthday, Energy 106. Your next keyword coming up at 3 o'clock.
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0: 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Lots of sunshine. Temperatures are warm, but not too warm. And we might see a little splash of rain here and there.
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1: 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The city is investing in a new program to make nights at the symphony, ballet, and theater a little less stressful for you. 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

0: Energy 106, all the hits. The city is investing in a new program to make nights at the symphony, ballet, or theater a little less stressful for you. Hi, it's Macy. If you've ever gone to a show downtown and thought twice about, you know, the walk back to your car, here's some good news. The city of Winnipeg is launching a new program to help people feel safer around the theater district. They're calling it the Performing Arts Wayfinder Program. You'll see two-person safety teams around places like the Centennial Concert Hall and the Royal Manitoba Theatre Centre on show nights. If you want, they'll even walk you to your vehicle. The idea actually came after Winnipeg Symphony Orchestra musicians reached out to the mayor about safety concerns. They talked about everything from smashed car windows to people being followed after performances. Sounds like the city is putting some money into the program, and it will run through the upcoming performing arts season. The hope is pretty simple. Whether you're heading to the ballet, the symphony, the opera, or a musical or play, getting there and getting home should feel just as enjoyable as the show itself.
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106, all the hits. Doesn't that song just transport you back to summer 2014? It's very fittingly named. It's called Summer.

It's by Calvin Harris. 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

Energy 106, all the hits. That's Drop Dead, Olivia Rodrigo, off of her newly released album. You seem pretty sad for a girl so in love. She's doing something really big this year. She announced the first of its kind all-female music festival. It's happening in California next month, and it's called Daisy Chain Fields. Now, every single dollar that is raised at this festival is going towards helping women and girls in all sorts of ways. It's amazing. And some of the performers include Cat's Eye, Stevie Nicks, Olivia Rodrigo herself, and everybody's doing it just because they love the cause. 100% of the proceeds going to charity for Daisy Chain Fields. We've got your next keyword coming up at 3 o'clock, the word that gets you in to win $15,000. Here's Alessia Cara on Energy 106.

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Energy 106, all the hits. I'm Macy Hall, and in 10 days, her new album, Petal, drops. This is the first single off that album. It's Hate That I Made You Love Me, Ariana Grande.

Energy 106. More than 330,000 people have signed a petition that started right here in Winnipeg. Tell you what it's about coming up after Felix Cartel. Energy.

0: Energy 106. Hi, it's Macy. And a video game store here in the city has started a petition after Sony announced that it's going to stop making physical PlayStation game discs in 2028. And people are definitely paying attention. This petition has already racked up over 330,000 signatures. Now, Sony says they're doing this because most people buy games digitally now. But PNP Games says it's really about giving people the choice. I mean, if you've got a physical copy, you can lend it to a buddy, trade it in, or hang on to it for a couple of years. Some people love to build physical game collections. With digital games, you're basically buying a code. It's not something you actually own and can feel with your hands. They talked a little bit about this on the Icon stage this weekend.
1: Do you guys like physical media? It's important for us too. We want to make sure that people have the choice to buy digital or the choice to buy physical, the choice to buy something and own it, right? It's important, right? Please join our petition because it means a lot to me personally, and I know it means a lot to PNP, and I imagine it means a lot to everybody here at Icon, right?
0: They're hoping that Sony sees just how many gamers still want physical copies around. And they're saying, you know, it's not like they're saying digital is bad. They're saying digital is great, but don't take away the other option. Give people the choice.
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2: 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Looking at lots of sunshine, warm temperatures, but not too terribly hot, hopefully. We might even see a little splash of rain here and there.
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Energy 106, all the hits. Coming up, we're talking Icon 2026. What was your favorite part of the convention? 204-452-1061. Plus, a very exciting announcement about the convention next year that you're going to want to hear. That's after Charlotte Cardin first. Deadmau5 on Energy 106.

0: 106, all the hits. I'm Macy Hall, back from a little extra long weekend at ICON, Manitoba's largest anime convention. And what another amazing weekend it was. It gets bigger and better every year. This year was absolutely massive. You know, there were so many great artists in the marketplace. The panels this year were amazing. The showcases were electric. That convention has my whole entire heart. I actually, while waiting in line for the cosplay contest, overheard someone say, "Winnipeg is a great place to be a nerd." And that stuck in my head all weekend long. Truer words have never been spoken. Winnipeg is a great place to be a nerd. You know, we have so many stores and events in our city that are safe places to be authentically ourselves. And ICON is one of those places. Yes, at its core, it's an anime convention, but no matter what fandom you're from, there's a little corner of ICON just for you. And if you've never been, put it on your list for next year. They've already announced the dates for it.
1: Drum roll, please. ICON 2027 will be taking place July 16th to 18th.
0: 204-452-1061. What was your favorite part of ICON this year?
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2: Energy 106. Traffic.
3: There is some heavy traffic on westbound Notre Dame approaching Arlington as construction continues over there. Over on southbound Pembina, we do have delays headed to Abenoji-Mikana due to ongoing work. Today only, get old-fashioned deli ham, selected varieties, just $1.49 per 100 grams during $49 Day Tuesday. Save on foods today. That's traffic on Energy 106. I'm Devo.
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Energy 106, all the hits. I'm Macy Hall. That's Olivia Dean. She's about to set out on her first ever North American tour in a couple of weeks here. She's got two stops in Canada, one in Toronto and one in Montreal. Hey, don't forget about our big radio checkup. 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It's a survey. 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

Energy 106, all the hits. That's The Weeknd. You know, at the beginning of the year, there were rumors going around that The Weeknd was going to be dropping some new music. It's July now. Haven't heard much from him. But hey, the year's not over, right? Coming up at 4 o'clock, the next keyword that gets you a chance at $15,000. First, it's Frank Walker on Energy 106.

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106, all the hits. That's Sabrina Carpenter with Taste. I'm Macy Hall. And while you've got your phone out, texting in the keyword that gets you in to win $15,000 for this hour, make sure you get that in now. You've only got about 13 minutes to get that word back to us at 204-452-1061. But while you're texting in that word, make sure you text in Pizza Hotline as well, because that will get you in to win $50 to Pizza Hotline for Pizza Clock today. Send it in now. This is Bruno Mars.

Energy 106. The city is investing in a new program to make nights at the symphony, ballet, and theater a little less stressful for you. More on that after Alex Porat on Energy 106.

0: Energy 106, all the hits. The city is investing in a new program to make nights at the symphony, ballet, and theater a little less stressful. Hey, it's Macy with ya. And if you've ever gone to a show downtown and thought twice about walking back to your car, this is some good news. The city of Winnipeg is launching a new program to help people feel safer around our city's theater district. It's called the Performing Arts Wayfinder Program, and you'll see two-person safety teams around places like the Centennial Concert Hall and the Royal Manitoba Theatre Centre on show nights. If you want, they'll even walk you to your vehicle. The idea is actually coming from the Winnipeg Symphony Orchestra musicians who reached out to the mayor about safety concerns. They talked about everything from them coming back, you know, after they had been rehearsing or after a show, coming back to their car to a smashed window, or even people following them back to their vehicles, which is obviously not nice. Sounds like the city's putting some money into the program, and it's going to be running throughout the upcoming performing arts season. The hope is pretty simple. Whether you're headed to the ballet, the symphony, the opera, a musical, or a play, getting there and getting home should feel just as enjoyable as the show itself.
1: 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Traffic.
2: We do have delays in both directions on Portage from Memorial to Main due to ongoing work. Construction is slowing down your commute on northbound Sherbrooke as you get closer to Ellis. 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That's traffic on Energy 106. I'm Devoza.
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0: 106, all the hits. Coming up, did the qualifier from this morning pass the final test with Wheeler and Tyler for the birthday cash call? Find out after this, all the hits, Energy 106.
1: Oh, I know that you've been hurting. I know I did you wrong. And now

0: 106, all the hits. Hey, it's Macy, and we're celebrating 15 years as a station this year with a gift to you. $15,000, because we couldn't do this without you and your endless support for the station all these years. 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After you get those in, wait for the call from Wheeler and Tyler the very next morning. And when your phone does ring around 8 o'clock the next day, make sure you answer it by saying, Happy 15th birthday, Energy 106. Let's see if the qualifier got it this morning.
1: Oh no, three rings.
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1: No.
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1: Okay. 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But I guess that's not happening. Dang it.
0: Your next shot, coming up at 5 o'clock.
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5: We do have delays in both directions on Portage from Memorial to Main due to ongoing work. Construction is slowing down your commute on northbound Sherbrooke as you get closer to Ellis. 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That's traffic on Energy 106. I'm Devil Doug.
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That's Carly Rae Jepsen. I'm Macy Hall. 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

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All the hits. The next keyword that gets you a shot at $15,000 is coming up at 5 o'clock. Here's Alyssa Reed on Energy 106.

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4: 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You got 15 minutes. Then wait for the call from Wheeler and Tyler tomorrow morning. That's 204-452-1061. 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

0: Energy 106. It's DJ Danny D with you on the 5 o'clock Energy Mix. That's the first half of it. What's up, by Macy Hall? He's got more mix for you on the way here. Want to remind you quickly, though, that we are celebrating our 15th anniversary as a station this year with $15,000 for you. 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How do you get your hands on that? 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When you hear it, text it in to 204-452-1061. Once you got that in, you could possibly be receiving a call from Wheeler and Tyler the very next day. And if they do ring your phone, make sure you answer it by saying happy 15th birthday, Energy 106. And then boom, you are in the running to win $15,000. Your next keyword is coming up at 6 o'clock. And like I said, DJ Danny D coming up with more mix after the break.
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0: 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It's going to be sunny, and yes, it's going to be warm, but not as warm as we've been seeing lately. Very small chance we'll get a little bit of rain throughout the next couple of days as well, but lots of sunshine to look forward to this week.
1: Energy 106. Traffic.
8: We do have delays on southbound Carleton headed to York due to ongoing work. Construction is slowing down your commute on southbound St. Mary's near St. Vital Road. Now until Wednesday, visit Shoppers Drug Mart for the bonus redemption event and get more for your points. 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That's traffic on Energy 106. I'm Devoza.

así. Ahí, ahí, ahí, ahí, ahí. Ahí, ahí, ahí, ahí, ahí, ahí, ahí, ahí, ahí, ahí, ahí, ahí, ahí, ahí, ahí, ahí, ahí, ahí, ahí, ahí, ahí, ahí, ahí, ahí, ahí, ahí, ahí, ahí, ahí, ahí, ahí, ahí, ahí, ahí, ahí, ahí, ahí, ahí, ahí, ahí, 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

0: Energy 106, that's DJ Danny D closing out the 5 o'clock energy mix for you today. He's back with the Way Back Lunch at noon tomorrow. Coming up at 6 o'clock, we've got the next word that gets you a chance at $15,000. Get ready to text that back to us within 15 minutes of hearing it. And then after that, Mason is back with the live line. My name's Macy Hall. Until I see you again, don't forget to treat people with kindness.
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3: Just a few quick updates that we have multiple lanes closed in both directions on Lajamode here from Reindeers to Chief Beguis because of ongoing construction. Jesse is also closed in both directions from Osborne to Pembina as crews are working over there. Today only, get fresh colored peppers Canada just $1.49 per pound during $1.49 day Tuesday. Limit supply, hurry in to save on foods today. That's traffic on Energy 106. I'm Devil's Out.
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